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0: essence is neither round nor square.
1: It has an eternity.
0: Music is but a drop in the ocean of life
1: in the eyes of eternity.
0: Neither round nor square in the eyes of eternity. The blessings.

0: before you go, there's something I want you to have.
1: Oh, it's beautiful. But wait a minute, isn't this...
0: Yeah, yes it is.
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